0: 7-29 Central.
1: 29.
0: I'll be out of service. Y'all have a good night.
1: Good night. Good night.

82-year-old patient, male, but is conscious and breathing. RT is advising, possibly has an infection due to a history of UTIs. He's feeling kind of warm and is confused, advising that he does have questions. He is diabetic. He does have high blood sugar. He does take insulin, among other pills. I'm not sure if he can really answer any questions, but when he does say something, it doesn't make any sense. 18-11.

0: Engine 14 Central, 4 over, 1 station, continue call, 5.
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0: 27.
1: Signature route to Sands for Lushni in progress. RP's advising there's going to be two kids medicine and they're running out of store.

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0: Central, do we have a new direction of travel or anything?
1: Negative RPO, that the manager was talking to them when they came up running to him and then they just left. Aren't sure exactly what they took, if they took anything.
0: And it's RP saying they went behind the car wash.
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1: You can show me clear only. I'll still be Mayor ATL.
0: Artesia EMS, number 2 large lane, stayed in the area for pain, possibly bleeding. Center clear, 1838.
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1: Miguel Delgado, out of Roswell, 5 Cross Davis, negative.
3: Yes, ma'am. Med 2.
1: Understood. Med 2, Battalion 2. You're going to have a female being at this time. Advisor is going to be a battery. We have SO en route.

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0: Central, can you put me back at Finn's for a follow up on that Finn's call?
1: Goodbye.
0: Parents meeting you over. One of them is. I'll have that with you. PTW as well, I guess I ran out. Stand for.

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0: could we have a spray activation?
1: The alarm company advised it was coming from the panel and the key holder not responding.
0: And for I have an open door.
2: I'm not second in me.

0: I have a juvenile here. She says her mother's here doing something work-related. So attempting to locate her.
1: Two, seven, rolling on scene.
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2: Unknown caller 2010 Chevy SUV to Donna Soul out of Artesia. Active negative.
0: Century, you can show us clear. Spoke with her. She was just staying late being worked up.
2: Definitely.

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1: 27.
0: 800 South 1st Street at the Allsup's for a CPW request of a female that was caught smoking in the restroom and was asked to leave, and she's still standing outside.
1: Direct, in route.
0: 10-4, she's going to be wearing a black shirt and blue jeans with a red bandana, standing in the front of the store.

0: Central 727, just for further, RP is advising that there's going to be two males with the female. He is also wanting them trespassed as well.
1: 27 direct. What was the description of the female again?
0: Black shirt and blue jeans with the red bandana.

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1: Copy, attempt to locate.

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1: Yes, I am. 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
1: Copy. I guess I'll speed him around.

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1: I'm free. 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
0: Can you meet me at Finn's with another CTW?
1: Stand for. 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
0: And 712 Central, can you run an Aiden Bravo? 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
1: Stand by.

0: Central 712. 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The first is going to be Karina Rodriguez, second, and then the last is Rosa Santiago.
1: Copy. Can you add the Daniel Rodriguez to my call, please?
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turns on a black 2011 Hyundai to Elvira or Wilson or Ortega. Rear Keisha suspended due to insurance unknown. Negative.

0: 1-8-6-9 for clear for out of Mexico, plate. Boy, Zebra Lincoln Paul, 6-1.
1: Blue 2004, 4-2, Julie Fuentes, Santa Martina, active negative. Seven, showing that the vehicle was last stopped in 2025.

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0: 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RP's advising she got home from work and her front door was open and the lock was cut.
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0: We received a call at North Park Trailer Park advising that there's a dog on his porch tangled up in a chain. 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
0: 101 North 25th Street at the Artesia Apartments. 203 for loud noise. I've been advising of lots of loud noise and what sounds to be like furniture moving and kids running around.
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0: 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Go to your traffic.
1: You can show you it's clear. 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No contact was made, but if he calls again, we'll come check it out.
0: 10-4.

0: 中。
1: Yeah.

Hunter Davis, you're going to have a 45-year-old male. I had a seizure for about a minute. He is unconscious at this time, still breathing. If he was attempting to climb on his left side, he realized he fell up, also hit his head. No bleeding from the head, however, there is a bump and redness near the eye.

0: comes up. Back out, trying to make contact at 203.
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1: Go ahead.
0: 906 North 4th Street for vandalism. About 10 minutes ago, someone busted out the back window of his house. There is a responder safety at this address that states per 7:30 to this address, it's going to be Mark Almanza's address.
1: Copy, we'll be in route.

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0: They're both negative locals.
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2: 2-7, does either of them...

0: 212. Does he have a phone ring? I tried calling that number that Rodney provided.
1: I have one that's showing an address at 1906 Maple.
0: That's probably him.

0: He's negative NCIC, showing invalid suspended. ID card only.
1: Copy. By any chance, do you have a phone number attached to him?
0: Negative.

0: 2200. 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
1: Stand for.
2: Central. Units will be clear also.

Ronnie, 7 seconds. 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

0: Central 727 unit spec.
1: 27.
0: Quay at the library for an unwanted subject. RP advised that there's going to be a male in a blue sleeping bag sleeping on the northeast corner of the patio.
1: Two, seven, direct, direct.

0: Ronnie 77, so we have a PTW here.
1: Negative.
0: Copy, he left. You can show me clear and 22 clear and 12 is here too, but he's clear as well.
1: 10-4, showing 20 and 12 clear.

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0: 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I'll be out of service. Have a good one.
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0: I'll be out of service. 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
0: Just be advised when you're available, you do have a couple pending from previous deceased Stanleys, as well as the father.
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0: Can you get you out to the area 507 South 12? 507 South 12. We have an RP advising his wife texted him about a male in their alley looking through the fences and over the fences of their neighbors. It's going to be a black and color two-door pickup going eastbound in the alley. This occurred about 30 minutes ago. No description on the male. Just a male driving a black pickup with spray paint.
1: Copy. Market advise. I'll check the area.
0: 10-4. They're requesting a phone call after as well.

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0: Because RP advised the dog was here last night. It was released by 712 in the area somewhere. I did drive the area, unable to locate. 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
1: 10-4.

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I'll be back in service, unable to locate. 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
0: Do we know the address of the other neighbor, east or west?

0: original call is just saying that their neighbor, they don't have their address here either.
1: I'll be back in service, no answer at 10:06. I'll just follow up with it. I'll keep coming. Stand by, someone's here at the door.
0: Chance, stand by, Alex.

0: 732.
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0: 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We have RP lights in that. Her back windshield was busted out of her vehicle. I saw 12 on meals.
1: Ten four, we'll be around.

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0: Central 232, just be advised, RP is going to be remaining on scene. She was about to go to work. They don't have camera footage, but she does believe it was her neighbor's son. It's happened before.
1: Direct.

0: 806 Central. I'll be back in service. 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He advised between himself and 21, they spoke to the owner of the other dog last date. The dog is current. And he said he'll be satisfied with that for now. Back in service.
1: 10-4.

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0: 806 Central. I'll be back in service. Picked up one kitten. Anything else holding?
1: That'll be it for now.
0: Okay.
1: 10-4.

0: 10-4, that's been attached. 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
1: Or you can show us clear one report.
0: 10-4, got you clear.

0: Central 734. Can I get you out to the area of 13th and Ritchie? 13th and Ritchie for a welfare check. RP passerby advisor is a female with a black hair and jacket swinging her arm southbound in the roadway, advising she might get hit, and it appears to be inebriated.
1: All right.

Central 734. Just be advised, the only further location description was in front of Fletzy's entrance off of 13th. Only one caller.

0: 24 Central. 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
1: That first name?
0: Tiffany.
1: Getting some static. 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
1: 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Is that going to be her?
0: Possibly. Is she clear?
1: From Tabitha Leanne Lopez is out her teacher. She's ID card only, about 5'1", 15. That's all right.
0: Go for it, that's her. I'll be clear.
1: 10-4.

0: Central. Get a hold of the city. The light at 26 and Main is down. It's just flashing red.
1: 10-4, 26 and Main. You want me to create traffic control call?
0: Ten four. I'll give him a call.

J12. Just be advised, they are aware about it. They're working on getting it fixed. Just waiting for their water to dry out before they reset it. It's going to be about an hour.

0: 6812. If you're not busy, can you hit 1106 Missouri? Before I head that way. Control, I'm clear with the public service headed to 1106 Missouri.
1: Units are out to Missouri. Just be advised, for 06, there is an alert on Ben Sosa. Not going to be the RP, but he's still not.
0: Ten four. Yeah, he's going to live at that 1106.
1: 10-4, break 32 direct.
0: Target 4, Central, I'll be in route.
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0: We can add to the record a call to Mexico, Adam Young, X-Ray Young, 80. Adam Young, X-Ray Young, 80.
1: Ten four. It returns to that address, but it's suspended negative.

0: 6 Central. All units be clear. We're not getting an answer at the door and the dogs are secured for now in the yard.
1: Chancellor, all units clear.
0: Be en route to the PSC for a little bit.

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Artesia EMS, 906 Pistachio Trail, room 7, 906 Pistachio Trail, room 7, for an allergic reaction. 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
1: Go ahead.
0: You're going to have a 96-year-old female that has a rash. Advising they have had her on antibiotics since Saturday. However, they're not, it's not working. It's been getting worse. The rash is on her right side. She does have hives along with stripes. Advising she'll be in her room along with the nurse. Again, that was room 7.
1: Medic 1 direct.

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1: Understood, your time's 10 o'clock. Your guy in the tree that was struck by lightning last night advised it was put out and now has an open flame again.

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0: 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Area only of 1102 South 1st Street. Negative contact or callback. Voicemail was left.
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1: Wanted to make sure you guys still have that prescription drop off at the PSC.
0: Wanting a phone call?
1: She doesn't advise. She was just wanting to make sure she could still drop them off at the North Station.
0: Copy, yes, sir. Just mark the advisement.

Airport Central. Go ahead. Alleyway behind 1804 West Ray for graffiti, and can I get a report number, please?

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All right, you can show me clear and I'll have that report. 10-4.

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0: to Central Associate en route to the hospital for a patient transfer home, please.
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0: My apologies on the delay. I do want to confirm you are en route to AG Alpha.
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We do have

0: 12, can I get you out to First and Main? First and Main, we have a reported NVA. Still confirming injuries, however, one of the parties is not. It's going to be just north of the intersection. Up in the roadway still. Coming route. Ten 4:32.
1: 11 and out.
0: 4. And units, when you arrive on scene, if you could just confirm we don't need to give BNSF call if the traffic's blocked over.

0: 34. 34, have a 911 open line. 911 open line. It's going to be business line 1702 with North Haldeman here. Negative contact on callback, no signs of distress.
1: 10-4, go ahead and clear unless you get another call.
0: 10-4.
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0: 5 to 11.
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0: Can you block 1st and Texas southbound traffic? And then I think we should...
1: Sorry. Just confirming southbound blocked at this time, not northbound.
0: Negative, I was requesting 7-11 to block it.

0: Central. If you could start EMS for a female, probably mid-20s, has an injury to their head.
1: Is he bleeding or just pain?
0: Just pain.
1: Copy, thank you. We're getting Medians throughout.
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1: 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Would you like a verbal?
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1: 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I think she has pain in her head. Nothing further. Like I said, we do have APD on scene.
2: Boy, John, 1767.
3: 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It's negative.
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0: 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Thank you, Central.
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0: 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We got one minor patient here. Should be out another 7 to 8.
1: 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And 1254.
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2: Logan calling out of Roswell. Valve class David, negative. 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

0: 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We're going to need a tow for both vehicles. 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

0: It's going to be negative. We're trying to get a hold of Duell's. The call's not going out. Confirming I can call a South Station or South Tow.
1: Central. My bad. 916 South 2nd. I apologize. 916.
0: 10-4. Movie or unit, we'll keep that one lane open.
2: Copy.

0: Runway is JK. Trying to confirm the Ford. Is it going to be a Ford 350 utility or just a 250 utility?
1: So, say again.
0: Is the Ford pickup going to be a 350 utility Ford or just a 250 utility?
1: 250.

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0: 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Am I sending it to you or 12?
1: Send it to me.
0: 10-4, just making sure. 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
1: Go ahead.
0: Day pending for a civil disturbance, 1609, Champ Clark. A female walked outside of her house, boyfriend's not letting her inside. Do you have anyone that can break? Or... that's so.
1: 34, are you able to break?
2: Yeah, I'll help the help measure.
0: Background noise. Can you hear up?
2: 34, Barrow.
0: Up. 10-4. 34, just be advised, it's going to be more of a civil issue at this time. Female advised they had a disagreement earlier. Just currently, she's just locked outside.
2: Go ahead, sir.
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0: Go ahead.
1: 41's going to try later when mom's home. I'm going to have her 10-12 and route 215, my starting 958.
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34 Central. No, Ed. No longer over the 41, 10, 12, and I'll be clear.

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1: Right. Headed 91 open line in the area, area only in 607 West Mojave. Make contact with a male, advise no emergency, he was sitting on his phone. No confirmed address, area only.
0: Copy, go ahead and clear.
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0: 727 Central. Good evening. I'll be in service for MACOR.
1: Tower, good evening.
2: 7:30 Central, same traffic. I'll be out at MACOR as well.
1: Tower, good afternoon.
0: Central. Starting 710.
1: Yeah, 1421.

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No pending. 10-4, thank you. 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

0: 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I'll be out of service from that court.
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0: 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They can't read their citation.
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0: Central. I'm going to be en route to 209 Runyon. Pick up a couple of peacocks.
1: 209 Runyon. Bring a couple of peacocks?
0: Yes, two.
1: 10-4.

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0: 11 Central, clear verbal.
1: Another abandoned Tahan callback, busy signal at the 72 North Haldeman. It's going to be the water treatment, negative contact.
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0: 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To Runyon and 13th Run, stand by.
1: Correction, 732. Good for call.
2: Go ahead.
1: 32, we got a report of a reckless vehicle in the area of Runyon and 13th. Runyon and 13th. Vehicle is going through intersections without stopping. Almost hit RP. He's going. It's going to be a motorized bike.

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1: Go ahead.
0: What's the delay on that call?
1: One more time, please.
0: What was the delay on the last call?
1: That time of call.
0: 10-4, I'm en route.
1: 10-4, they did advise he kept going southbound, however, would you like?
0: Central, sure.
1: 10-4, we'll advise them as well. Only one caller at this time.

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0: 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Go ahead. I'll be out of service. Have a good night.
1: 10-4. You have a one pending loose. Possible. This is 2804 Grand.

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Central's clear, 1701.

Central 2, Medic 2 at this time. I'm going to have a student that passed out, possibly to dehydration. It's going to be a male at this time. He is awake and breathing at this time. We are still gathering. Also advising security. We'll meet you at the gate. It's going to be building 1014.

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Go ahead. 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

0: 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Go ahead. Morning, in service.
1: 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Good afternoon.
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0: 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Have a report of a welfare check at 700 North 10th at Diablos, apartment 25. Welfare check on a 42-year-old female. Advising her daughter's been...
1: 7:30 Central. 7:32 will be out of service. I'll take that for him.
0: 10-4.

0: Just be advised, RP is calling from Roswell. She's advised that she hasn't been in the best mindset, but has not made any expression of being suicidal at all. Just had the E2H. A phone call after as well. Stated that she is on probation, possibly, and not supposed to be intoxicated.
1: A 1903 Indigo Drive for a medical alarm.

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0: 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What's the name of the subject?
1: Diana.
2: Hey, Permis, goodbye, Diana.

0: 1 Central, do you have an update for this call?
1: Med 1, this time. We do not have anything. They were unable to make contact with the keeler. Just got an alarm press.

0: 6 Central. I'm here.
1: Dad 4, good morning.
0: Central.
1: Good.
0: Yes, sir, I'll be out of service. You have a good night.
1: Yeah, have a good one as well.

0: Stamford, 1738.
1: Four Central.
0: Go ahead.
1: I'll be out of the service. Have a good one.
0: 10-4. You have a good one.